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2: P3 musikdokumentär om Shaboozey, en modern cowboy, ute nu.
3: There have always been black cowboys.
4: I had a feeling in the moment, I was like, this just feels unique.
0: The country part was inside already. It was just in me.
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3: P3 musikdokumentär om Shaboozey, en modern cowboy, ute nu.
4: There have always been black cowboys.
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6: The country part was inside already. It was just in me.
3: Lyssna i appen Sveriges Radio.